0: 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Als er iets dan in goud verandert, dan betaalt zich dat natuurlijk ook uit op je bankrekening. Maar hoeveel geld heeft David Guetta nou eigenlijk?
1: Forbes says that you make 37 million a year. Is that true?
2: I'm not sure how much I make a year, to be honest. But I guess if you don't know how much money you make a year, that's a good news.
1: What do you spend it on?
2: Oh, yeah, that's the thing, is that when I was poor, I had a lot of time to spend money, but I didn't have money. And now that I have money, I don't have time.

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2: 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I always wanted a girl just like you. Such a pure.

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1: I'm walking. Hey, hey,
0: 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Oh, yeah.
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2: 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Okay, now. 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
1: When you walk in the bar, and you're dressed like a star, rocking your F me punk.